0: 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Conocelas en Data Express.
1: Derek, this star nonsense. Yeah. 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

0: 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Una radio de clásicos.
1: Oh shit, oh shit, oh shit, oh shit, oh shit, oh shit.
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1: Me not working hard. Yeah, right, picture that with a Kodak. Or better yet, go to Times Square, take a picture of me with a Kodak. Took my life from negative to positive, I just want y'all to know that. And tonight, let's enjoy life.

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And I think to myself, why now? Why me? Why?